0: Hey, I'm Ed Sheeran. I don't need a camera when
1: you're in my. This is Tate McRae.

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2: Girl, I'm about to have a panic attack. I did.

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Hope life is beautiful. 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I just wanna say thank you.

changed. And I traveled around the world, think where you living at now. I heard you moved to Austin, got an apartment and settled down. And every once in a while, I start texting, write a paragraph, but then I delete the message. Think about you like a

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1: 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She break it down, she take it low. She's fine as hell, she's about to dough. Doing a thing right on the floor. And money, money she making. 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